Pump up the tires. 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Check up the lights. And fill up with gasoline. Check up the brakes. 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

0: l'émission.
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2: I used to be your favorite drunk, good for one more laugh. Then we both ran out of luck, luck was all we ever had. You put on a uniform to fight the Civil War. You look so good, I didn't care what side you were fighting for. Wasn't all that easy when you up and walked away. But I'll save that little story for another rainy day. I know the burden's heavy as you wheel it through the night. Some people say it's empty,

You left me with the dishes and a baby in the bath. You're tight with the militias, you wear the camouflage. You always said we're equal, so let me march with you. Just an extra in the sequel to the old red, white and blue. Baby, don't ignore me, we were smokers, we were friends. Forget that tired story of betrayal and revenge. I see the ghost of culture with numbers on his wrist.

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But I'm not in charge of sorrow, so please don't ask me when. There may be wine and roses and magnums of

this corner, where there used to be a street. 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I'll be standing on this corner, where there used to be a street.

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The glass was not tapped. Call my mama. Thank you. Until next time.

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Play jazz for fun, fun, fun, fun, fun. 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

0: Zombie in the house. 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

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No, after all our years of wedded bliss, it's off Wiedersehen, John. 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And she has another husband. 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And that child, John, is our child. 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

0: But Mary, dear, I know you have another husband, and that he has another wife, and that she has another husband, and that our own child, through marriage, is now my uncle, and your sister's father on your grandmother's side. But can't we talk this over? There's still time. Our divorce doesn't become final for another 5 minutes.
1: We'll talk it over some other day, John. 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
0: Why not, dear?
1: Today, I am to be married. 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
0: How do you like that? 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

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Stopping the shop, I'm a whole other package.

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3: All right, here we go.